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2: It's so true. 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

0: Yo, Nashville, we need to talk about your mural obsession. Everywhere you go, there's a mural. And everywhere there's a mural, there's somebody standing in front of it, taking a picture and another one. Okay, we get it. You were at the mural. What if, instead of just standing in front of the next great Nashville mural, you created it? 1029 The Buzz presents Paint the Buzz. 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Whatever you come up with, just make sure it includes the Buzz logo big and bright. 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
1: 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We evolved, but some of them didn't. 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

Nashville, we need to talk about your mural obsession. Everywhere you go, there's a mural. And everywhere there's a mural, there's somebody standing in front of it, taking a picture and another one. Okay, we get it. You were at the mural. What if, instead of just standing in front of the next great Nashville mural, you created it? 1029 The Buzz presents Paint the Buzz. We want you to create the next great piece of Buzz artwork that will be painted huge on the outside wall of Basement East. Whatever you come up with, just make sure it includes the Buzz logo big and bright. Your artwork could become one of those Nashville murals everybody wants a picture in front of. Except this time, you made the damn thing. Also, your winning design will be featured on exclusive limited Buzz t-shirts. So, forget the selfie. 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

0: Yo, Nashville, we need to talk about your mural obsession. Everywhere you go, there's a mural. 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Okay, we get it. You were at the mural. What if, instead of just standing in front of the next great Nashville mural, you created it? 1029 The Buzz presents Paint the Buzz. 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

Some people paint. Others yell at referees on TV while sitting on the couch in gym shorts. We just do this. 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
1: If you close your eyes and think of me, what am I wearing?
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At FBHW Show. Later this hour. It's game day, so we'll do a round of the initials game. It's always exhilarating or makes us all feel stupid. Sometimes both.

0: Yo, Nashville, we need to talk about your mural obsession. Everywhere you go, there's a mural. And everywhere there's a mural, there's somebody standing in front of it, taking a picture and another one. Okay, we get it. You were at the mural. What if, instead of just standing in front of the next great Nashville mural, you created it? 1029 The Buzz presents Paint the Buzz. We want you to create the next great piece of Buzz artwork that will be painted huge on the outside wall of Basement East. Whatever you come up with, just make sure it includes the Buzz logo big and bright. 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Except this time, you made the damn thing. 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
4: 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I'm Dagwood. 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

0: mean, how great would that be?
1: That'd be awesome.
0: I mean, and if you're Dave Grohl and the rest of the Foo Fighters, how great would it be to play with someone they all no doubt looked up to?
2: Oh, cool.
3: That guy is living the dream.
0: Yes.
3: Well, he's living his dream. I mean, like, if you're an up-and-coming rock musician, he's played with everyone at this point. And I can't believe how good Brian Johnson still sounds with the way he sings.
0: Yeah. Mm-hmm. Yeah.
3: He's nearly 80.
0: Yeah. It was remarkable. people who bought tickets to see the AC/DC, that is, coming up at a show in St. Louis, probably had to be bummed. The Pretty Reckless, who had been opening for AC/DC on a number of dates, had to drop out of the September 8th show, which is pretty disappointing because Pretty Reckless is pretty awesome as well. Mm-hmm. But the Foo Fighters and AC/DC announced last night that night, for one night only, the Foo Fighters will open for AC/DC.
2: That's awesome.
0: And for the people who already have tickets,
3: my God,
0: you have tickets to two headliners now instead of one. I mean, it was already going to be great with the Pretty Reckless.
1: That's a good show. Pretty awesome, though.
0: And you know they'll do something to make it special.
1: God, that's going to be a long show.
3: Of course.
1: It's going to be such a long show.
3: It'll be bananas. Because
1: you know that the Foo Fighters aren't going to come out and do like a tight 45.
0: Yeah.
3: No.
0: Right?
3: No.
0: Oh, that'd be good.
3: I'm sure they'll do a bunch of crossover stuff together.
0: On the way, is it cheating? And the pettiest reasons for ending a relationship. This is a big national What Does America Think survey. Next. It is the Free Beer and Hot Wing Show.
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0: outstanding finance offers. And of course, the Mitchell discount is on there, and it's enormous this month. So check out those websites and then come see us. And you can be just like the biggest Bone Phone fan ever. Shawnee, I met her yesterday. She's absolutely fantastic. A customer of ours bought a vehicle just recently. And so a huge shout out to Shawnee. Come see us. We're at exit 236 off I-40 in Lebanon. It's just like 20 minutes east of B&A.
1: Well, good morning to Shawnee. I love hearing about our Buzz listeners. Make that short drive to see Mitchell this weekend. It's going to be huge. The deals are great. Mitchell, thank you.
0: Thank you, Dagwood.
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0: 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Won't you? That'd be great. A peacock attack has one community up in arms. And I am not for animal cruelty, but I'm a little bit on the wrong side of history on this one. We'll see where you fall.
1: Okay.
0: When I say peacock attack, I mean a peacock was attacked by a human being. A male person.
2: Oh.
0: As in postal, not penis. Dumber Than the Show trivia later on this hour as well.
2: Good morning, I'm Kelly, and I had one of those moments this morning that everybody does, where you do something really stupid that you didn't realize, and you look and say, oh my God, the hell did I just do? And that happened.
0: I have never had one of those.
2: Never?
0: No. I just told you about one.
2: Yeah. So that happened this morning when I go to pour my coffee. I make my coffee right on the same time I'm feeding the pets, because I can feed them, and then while they're eating, I like to stand there and make sure nobody chokes or nothing. And then I make my coffee. I sip on it a little bit. I told y'all I'm back to creaming. So I was cream teaming all up in my coffee this morning.
0: Yeah.
2: And before I creamed, I was like, oh, crap. I forgot to feed Shadow, my cat.
0: Mm-hmm.
2: And she has wet food. And so she's got a little teeny can I give her in the morning, a little teeny can I give her in the afternoon. So before I creamed in my coffee, I set my coffee cup down, went and grabbed her can, opened it up, shook it, plopped it right into my coffee.
3: No!
2: And like, wet food doesn't just automatically come out of a can. You gotta like jiggle it around a little bit.
0: I
2: did it right into my coffee mug. I was so excited about joining Cream Team again. I was like, oh, this is gonna be great.
0: Little protein.
2: And the moment it plopped in there, I looked and said, what the hell is wrong with me? And then immediately wanted to vomit because it was so bad.
0: It had to smell terrible.
2: Oh, it smelled terrible. I had coffee and cat food on my hand because it also splashed with the plop. And so then I dumped it immediately into the sink and thought, damn it, I should have taken a picture of that because it would have been funny to show you guys how gross it was. And then I dump it, right? And I don't think twice about it, but I pour myself another cup of coffee and then thought, oh my God, I didn't even rinse this.
3: Oh no.
2: And then I took the cup and I smelled it and I was like, doesn't smell like wet food. And then I tasted it and I was like, I can't do this. I got to dump this out.
0: I got to dump it out. It's like the seven stages of maybe.
2: I was so pissed because then I bring in a little coffee thing and it wasn't quite full this morning because I dumped out so much coffee because of how stupid I was. But man, I wish y'all could have smelled cat food and coffee all together.
0: Well, even when you said you do those at the same time, my thought was those smells don't go together.
2: No, they don't.
0: But literally dumped together, definitely not.
2: So bad.
3: Hi, I'm Maitland, and much like our good pal Grabby Greg over here.
0: No.
4: Oh, boy.
0: No.
3: My fingers almost got me in trouble yesterday.
0: Also, still not okay.
3: My roommate and I, we were going out getting some last minute supplies for all the birthday festivities that are happening this weekend. Thanks to her and Kelly's planning. Thank you again, Kelly.
2: Yeah, of course.
3: So we were going to Sam's Club and I was driving. And last week I said, very proudly, bring back booing people.
0: Yeah.
3: You should be a little more careful when you do it. Because yesterday we're driving down the highway and somebody in a truck is swerving around, just driving like an a-hole for everybody. But he gets right in front of me, like cuts me off. And so I flip him the bird and I hold it there for longer than I usually do because this guy was just being a problem.
0: Right.
3: And then my roommate next to me was like, boo! And he could see us in his rear view more than I thought he could because then he slams on his brakes, comes to like a full stop in the middle of the highway.
2: Uh-oh.
3: Not because somebody's stopping in front of him. He is brake checking, like trying
0: to hurt crazy
3: me.
0: Person who wants to fight.
3: Yeah. Yes. And
1: you've antagonized a road rager.
3: Exactly. And I, not looking behind me, just slammed on my brakes to the point that like the pedal's to the floor and your car kind of jerks forward in a way where you're like, that might have been an expensive mistake, whether someone hit me or not.
0: Yeah.
3: But then he's flipping me the bird. We keep going. And then he crosses three lanes of traffic to then get off on the exit he's about to miss. And then as he has to kind of slow down and stop and we're going around him, he swerves at me again as we're going by. And then I look and he's making this motion with his hands as if his penis is 4 feet wide and is like, he's mimicking
0: like himself.
3: Like, giving
0: like
3: him.
0: He's hosting a face party for a giant imaginary Wang.
3: Yes, thank you. I couldn't find the words.
1: All right. Yeah,
3: I really couldn't. I was
0: that's
3: like,
0: a
3: how
0: weird
3: do I
0: flex
3: say
0: by
3: this?
0: Him.
4: That is a very weird flex.
3: And I was like, I am not sure, A, that his penis is actually that big, because otherwise he wouldn't be acting like that.
1: Probably not.
3: But what am I supposed to get from that? It was a new road rage sign that I had learned after almost dying.
4: Well, what message is he trying to send you?
3: That he's,
0: I think
3: he's,
0: he was
4: like, you should do this to him, or he's doing that to himself.
3: Or maybe he was so busy filleting himself that that's why he was driving like that.
0: Or maybe he was saying, hey, sorry, I was being rude. I'm on my way to meet a giant penised man behind the mall.
3: Yeah.
4: Maybe.
1: Maybe he was listening to a football game and they scored a touchdown.
0: Yeah. Is that how you celebrate?
1: And he was just doing that, you know, like hands up in the air.
0: I love touchdowns.
1: It's good. Yeah.
0: He loves supercuts of field goals going through.
1: Yeah. He loves it.
3: Yeah. So be a booer, but be a cautious booer. That's the lesson.
0: That's a good lesson.
1: Yeah.
2: I'd have been like, oh my God, I didn't know you were gay. I totally support. I'm an ally. Bye. I got myself shot.
0: Yeah. He's screaming at you. You're like, love is love.
2: Yeah. Oh my God. What is that video? Ally. What is that?
3: I think so.
2: I'm an ally. I'll find it later. We'll laugh about it, I'm sure.
0: I don't know.
1: Good morning. I'm Hot Wings with a hot take.
0: Oh, hot.
1: I don't know if they're making a comeback or if I just happen to see a guy whose wardrobe is tragically dated, but jeans, men should never wear jeans that have extravagant back pockets.
0: Oh, like the early 2000s?
1: Yeah.
0: The bedazzled man pant?
1: It's as stupid now as they were then.
0: I skipped it last time. I'm skipping it this
1: time. And I don't know if it's a thing. Like, maybe they're coming back. I don't know.
3: Let's what were they wearing on top? Was it an Ed Hardy or an Affliction shirt?
1: It was just a, well, I don't know. I couldn't see the front of it. I was behind, but just a T-shirt, I think.
3: Okay.
1: I
3: had a friend in middle school who really loved the Miss Me jeans from Buckle, which are the bedazzled ones, and Ed Hardy.
1: Yeah, they were, that was definitely a thing for a while. But if those are just still in your wardrobe, you should retire those.
3: Yeah.
1: Like, man. And because I do tend to see them on like 40-year-old men, it seems like, or 50-year-old. Like, I go, nah, I don't know, man. You might have paid a lot of money for those pants. I don't know, but they look dumb.
0: I did a quick Google search. Yes, pants with extra or stylized pockets ranging from refined five-pocket chinos to relaxed utility and fancy pocket jeans are back in style.
1: Oh, no.
0: Driven by a shift towards comfortable, looser fits and practical streetwear. Yeah, more bedazzling is not more comfortable.
1: Yeah, more comfortable is fine. I'm down with more comfortable.
4: Bedazzled is considered streetwear?
1: And certainly not more comfortable. How could it be?
0: I think they mean as opposed to athletic wear, not like Crips and Bloods. They refer to them as statement pants for men.
3: Yeah.
1: Statement pants.
0: Hey, Steve, what do you call yours? Your comfies?
4: Yeah, my comfies.
0: Steve's going to get out of his comfies this weekend, and he's putting on his statement pants and taking a net out on the town.
3: I support it.
1: Yeah, it's a statement pants Saturday.
3: Yes. Ally.
0: You know what statement your pants are making? Child support payments that are late.
1: Yeah. Midlife crisis.
3: That was yesterday. We did the signs a guy has a girlfriend or a wife.
0: That's not one of them.
4: Statement
3: that's
4: pants.
3: That's a sign that you're single, ready to mingle.
1: Yeah.
3: But nobody wants to mingle.
1: That says to the world that you think a Miata is a Dodge Viper.
0: It also says to the world, you complain about all the women you meet who want to go traveling and you're not taking them anywhere.
1: Mm-hmm.
0: Bedazzle.
1: Yeah.
4: Mm. I love the term statement pants,
0: Me
4: though.
0: Me too.
4: Man.
0: A daughter was trying to do a cool program like for her mom and for the grandkids, like, oh, let's get some of mom's memories. And she asked her a very simple question, and her mom's answer was very honest. And because of that, it's gone very viral. You'll hear that next. Also, a contest for the people who think they're good at driving in Philadelphia. I feel like this is going to result in fights like Maitland almost got in yesterday. That's coming up. Hey, our phone, it's not making any noise today. And it's on silent or vibrate or whatever, but Also, there are no spam calls coming in, no spam texts. That has been awesome. I don't know about your phone. Hopefully it's as quiet, but if it's not, it's probably this. Data brokers are selling your personal information like it's on clearance, because for them it is. They don't care. Your phone number, your home address, your email, family members, political affiliations, a surprising amount of things that they know about all of us because we give it to them, but then they sell it. 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Scammers are blowing up your phone. They didn't get lucky. 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
0: I think so. They acted like it was no big deal. You'll hear it next. It is the Free Beer and Hot Wings Show.
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0: It is 7:35, Nashville's Rock Station, 102.9 The Buzz, and it is Free Beer and Hot Wings. I'm Dagwood. Trivia will be coming up here in a few minutes, about an hour from now. You can play the Minute of Mayhem. Be a chance for you to win $1,000 coming up after 8 o'clock. We still have today more chances to get in on those VIP passes for Louder Than Life. We'll start that coming up after the show again. We're at 75 right now. We'll get to around 90 today, and then about the same tomorrow to start off the weekend buzz. 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

0: that.
1: I understand.
2: I really, really, really want a zigzag. Ah.
3: You just put a little more sauce on your zigzag. Ah.
0: Zigzag. Oh, yeah. Well, your I wanna's weren't on the right beat, too.
2: No.
1: They were on a beat.
0: A beat off.
2: Yes.
1: Right. If I had to ask you that same question one more time without anyone answering me,
3: you would have lost it.
1: Yeah. I was like, what is going on?
3: That was funny to listen to.
1: No, it was not. Maitland, that was a fine round.
2: Thank you.
1: I don't know if you guys know this. It's Maitland's birthday.
4: What?
1: Let's hear it to both of our contestants, Jonathan and... He hung up? That guy.
0: Happy 31st birthday, Maitland.
1: Yep.
2: Yep. That's the whole thing.
1: Mm-hmm. All right.
4: Makes sense. Oh.
1: Yeah, you did it. <Just kidding. laughs> On the way, the great peacock attack. Who showed up at the city council meeting in San Diego? You're going to be on their side, I bet. Most of you. And Darius Rucker tells just a great story. Like, that shows that everyone is a normal person at some point, even if he's not now. I assume he is.
4: Okay.
1: That's on the way next. It is the Free Beer and Hot Wig Show.
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0: Hey y'all, it's Charlie Starr from Blackberry Smoke. 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So before you or your crew get on your motorcycles, make sure you're good to ride. Even one drink could be too many. Don't let a good ride end the wrong way. 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
1: Paid for.

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1: Later on this hour, in fact, at the end of this segment, we'll get a contestant to play the $1,000 Minute of Mayhem. That's later on this hour. Free beer, hot wings, Steve, Kelly, Maitland, Tommy behind the glass. Let's get to a bonus free beer and hot wings report because we didn't get to all the stuff earlier. Darius Rucker, Hootie from Hootie and the Blowfish. I wonder if he always hated that people called him Hootie. Or if he's just like, that's a natural transition. I'm the lead singer of a band called Hootie and the Blowfish. He probably liked that better than being, hey, Blowfish, to the other three or four dudes.
2: Probably.
3: Yeah. He had to expect it.
1: Right? You or at least think... afterwards go, oh, that makes sense.
2: Yeah, definitely at least that.
1: Like Steve and I were talking about when we saw this clip earlier. He always seems like he is actually the whole band overall, but especially him. He's still pretty much like a normal dude.
2: Seems like it.
1: It never seems like it got out of hand, but
2: no.
1: He was name-checked. Was it in a Biggie song?
3: Yeah. My Money, My Problem.
1: That's right. In a really big Biggie song. And it came up. He was doing like a photo shoot for like a magazine or something. Mm-hmm. And that song was playing, and he very casually was like, oh, hey, we got name-checked in this. Check it out.
4: Y'all know we're going to shout out this song, right? Listen. No. I'm my claim to fame. Bigger than the lyrics. Stay humble, stay low, blow like Hootie.
1: So if you can't hear it, stay home, stay low, blow like Hootie.
3: Yeah.
1: And he's like, this is the best thing that's ever happened to me.
4: Blow like Hootie. Blow up like Hootie's blow up and stay humble, stay low. The first record is one of my four favorite records of all time. This record came out. I heard it driving down the road and had to pull over the side. I had a record store, got a single, and went, oh my God, he's a dude. Ran into boys.
5: That's awesome.
1: I love that he immediately bought a CD single, then ran to the rest of the bandmates. It's like, listen.
2: Well, because you would have thought in that era, especially with like Biggie, if Hootie's getting name checked, it's not going to be positive.
1: Yeah.
2: You know, it'd be like, be lame like Hootie.
1: Yeah.
2: Or something. The fact that he says, stay humble, stay low, blow like Hootie.
6: He has that kind of look about him. I wouldn't know he was famous. He could walk by me on the street.
1: Yeah.
2: Yeah, he looks very normal.
6: I'd just give him one of those like half smiles you give to strangers so they think you're a positive, kind person.
2: Yeah, he's very normal.
3: Well, when he was, because he was here performing at the amphitheater that just opened a couple of months ago.
6: Oh, yeah.
3: And after his show, he like walked down the street and went to one of the local bars. And from everybody that was there, they were just like, yeah, he was like the nicest, most humble, cool guy.
1: That's pretty awesome.
3: Like took pictures with people, but just sat there, drank a beer.
1: Yeah, he was there to hang out, but understood doing so was going to come with that. Yeah. That's awesome. How about this? A big celebrity showed up at the San Diego City Council, and they knew he was coming, and they introduced him just like it was any Tom, Dick, or Harry.
3: Yeah, so when this video clip picks up, a woman has just finished her, what do they get, like 2 minutes to...
1: Her time, yeah.
3: For, to speak.
7: Thank you. It's been a great day. Love to all.
8: Thank you. Darth Vader?
1: So Vader stands up. Vader. Yep.
2: Oh, my God.
6: The breathing.
9: The Emperor is a fan of Flock, and we must continue utilizing Flock technologies so that we can follow and surveil the rebel scum as they move from playground to playground, from playground to pool, from pool to gymnasium, because we all know that the Flock cameras are not only following the license plate readers, they are following children. They are following children in parks and gymnasiums, and we need this. I need this so I can stalk my ex-girlfriend. Also,
1: there's two people behind him, three, an old lady who has a very sensible haircut, looks perplexed, a guy that looks like he's doing an impression of Bjorn Borg at Wimbledon in 1975, is laughing and another younger woman is, you know, laughing as hard as you do at a city council meeting.
6: Now, the hippie's shirt also has a capybara on it wearing a newsboy hat.
1: Yeah.
6: And that makes sense for him.
1: It does.
9: Also, it should be known that the people of this town, the pools that want their storm drains cleared, they should not have their storm drains cleared. Because in order to do that, we will have to raise taxes. And how will the people trust this city council when this city council continues to vote for surveillance technology that imprisons them? Miss Campbell, you must work on your Jedi mind tricks. Do it like this. And when you do it, make sure that
1: he's putting his hand up and showing.
2: He's showing how to do it.
9: Speaking them into telling them that police services have become more humanitarian. Make sure that you don't emphasize the detail that you put a ban on camping. You put a ban. You made criminalizing homelessness illegal. And that is why there is no such thing as humanitarian policing for the homeless. Because we have effectively criminalized homelessness, which is good. Now we can staff, now we can fill our jails with free prison labor, especially like that of the Otay Mason Detention Center, where they are making $1 a day for working for 12 hours.
1: Now even the lady with a sensible haircut is smiling along with Vader, giving him the business.
9: Hours. And there have been multiple cases of tuberculosis. Yes, and this is good. This is what the Emperor needs. This technology will help us find the rebel scum and their hidden base on Hoth. This technology will help us find Luke Skywalker as he traverses the universe in his X-Wing. This technology is a necessary, necessary force.
8: Thank you. Nailed it. Roger Ralphs.
2: He just walks along.
8: Roger Ralphs.
1: Do you see his breathing recording had stopped?
3: Mm-hmm.
1: And it's just part of his costume. So he pushed a button in his chest controls that Vader has, and it started again as he was walking away.
2: That's hilarious.
1: He kind of got off message. Like in the middle, it seemed like he was advocating for the homeless. And before that, he definitely, but then he tied it back in.
6: Yeah.
1: I'm not questioning Vader. I don't want to get choked with no hands. All right. I want to get to the story. I'm not for animal abuse at all. And this is probably animal abuse, so I'm being hypocritical. But I feel like it's not as cut and dry as the neighbors are making it about this mean peacock that was chasing a male person as an postal worker.
2: All right.
5: Some Pasadena neighbors are furious tonight after a mailman was seen attacking a peacock. Neighbors say the peacock could be aggressive with men, but it didn't deserve to be hit. Eyewitness News reporter Leanne Suter spoke to those furious neighbors, and tonight the post office is weighing in.
10: Two cruel attacks on a popular Pasadena peacock by the mailman.
11: I saw him get hit with the club and it was horrible.
10: The target? Sugar, a beautiful, well-known white peacock with a difficult disposition.
11: He could be a little nasty, but he's a peacock. He's a wild animal and he just chases everybody around.
12: There are times when we've seen him chase the mailman, and I understand, but you can't just throw rocks and hit with sticks.
1: I will tell you, you're about to see the footage. The mailman overreacted. But he's not wrong for being pissed at this bird for chasing him every day. No one seems to give him any credit for putting up with that.
12: Figure out how to take care of that a little bit better.
10: The incidents happened Tuesday afternoon on Mohawk Street. In the video, you can see the letter carrier throwing water or liquid at Sugar. Then he appears to pick up a rock and hurl it at the animal.
3: I can't believe, Free Beer, of all the people, you're defending the mailman.
1: I'm not saying what he did is okay, but it's not like he was just walking down the street and he goes, man, Steve, the one you just saw is the lesser of the two evils. The next one, you're going to want to hit me.
2: Oh, wow. Okay.
3: He could have just walked away.
1: You're right. Okay. Absolutely true.
2: Yeah. He broke bad, though. Like, that's what happened.
1: Yeah. He snapped.
2: He's falling down.
1: That's the second thing that snapped in a moment.
10: And later, you can see Sugar in front of the mail truck. The carrier comes out and hits him with a stick or a club.
3: Jesus, man.
10: Sugar flopping around before collapsing.
1: That might have been one too far.
3: Yeah.
1: Yeah, no question.
10: Witnesses say the mailman
1: like the song Sugar, I'm Going Down.
3: Yeah.
10: Off, leaving Sugar lying in the street, injured and disoriented.
3: What's all the liquid around it?
6: She probably peed. You'd pee too if a mailman was beating you.
2: I mean, probably
12: he couldn't move his wings. There's something was wrong with his eye. Maybe that's where he got hit with the rock. One of his eyes was swollen. It was pretty sad.
10: Pasadena Humane is now investigating as Sugar is being evaluated for any injuries. Outraged residents hoping the letter carrier will be held accountable and Sugar will return.
3: Yeah, the mail person is a complete animal.
1: That's definitely true.
3: Yeah.
1: But also, let's not normalize having mean birds who attack people on the streets and everybody's like, yeah, you know, it's pretty mean to people. It chases people, you know. I'm assuming it's somebody's pet.
3: You're on the wrong side of this one, man.
1: Yes! I know!
3: You are absolutely on the wrong side of this one.
12: We love him a lot, and we hope he gets to come back to our neighborhood.
10: The U.S. Postal Service says several of its employees have had run-ins with the peacocks in the area, including one recent attack. The department says it is investigating the incident caught on camera. In Pasadena, Lee Ann Suter, ABC 7 Eyewitness News.
1: Not sure there's much of an investigation because of the phrase caught on camera.
3: Yeah.
2: Yeah. I mean, seems pretty cut and dried there.
1: On the way, the $1,000 Minute of Mayhem. Want to be the contestant? Then you should be caller 10, 1-800-947-3979. We'll play next. Back in a moment. 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
13: 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I'm Dagwood. 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The Minute of Mayhem, $1,000 here in the next segment. 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

0: when Kelly said this.
1: In 1994, the movie Forrest Glump.
2: Forrest Glump would be an even worse sounding name.
1: Right? All right, well, in that movie.
2: Bubba Glump. Shrimp. Oh, man. I think you'd have an easier time saying
3: that. Oh, yeah.
2: That
3: it'd be
2: word
3: the Bubba
2: there.
3: Glump Shrimp Clumpity.
2: Yeah. Yeah. A little bit different.
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2: 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Hello, Mike in Michigan. How are you?
4: Doing well. How are you?
2: I'm good. Mike, you ready to play the $1,000 Minute of Mayhem?
4: Oh, I've been ready.
2: Are you? Okay. Wait, are you? It says you're from Omer, Michigan, Michigan's smallest city. Is that true?
4: No, it's Homer.
2: Homer.
4: It happens all the time.
2: Okay. All right. Because I was pretty excited to talk to you about the Omer Sucker Festival, which I'm the only person in this room who understands, but you know, now I'm lost again.
4: Oh, all right. I get that a lot. Anytime I say Homer, someone usually brings up Omer.
2: I mean, those are two of Michigan's most populous cities.
3: Are they right next to each other?
4: No.
2: The Twin Cities.
5: Yes. Homer and Omer.
2: Mm-hmm. All right. Mike, you have a chance to win $1,000. You got to answer all 10 questions right in 60 seconds before the buzzer sounds. If you can do it, you'll be a winner. You can pass on questions, and we will come back to it. Are you ready?
4: Yes, I am.
2: All right, Mike. Good luck. Your turn begins in 3, 2, 1. What is 12 times 12?
4: Oh, God. 144.
2: What is the capital of Australia?
4: Melbourne.
2: Which sea separates Europe and Africa?
4: The Black Sea.
2: Who composed the Ninth Symphony?
4: Beethoven.
2: What year did humans first land on the moon?
4: 1964.
2: What civilization is known for building the Colosseum?
4: Rome.
2: Who wrote the Odyssey?
4: Homer.
2: What is the longest bone in the human body?
4: The femur.
2: What is the name of the supercontinent that existed before the continent separated?
4: Pangaea.
2: Who is the first person to receive 2 Nobel Prizes?
3: I thought you had it.
2: I can't believe you got through all the questions or that close, considering you had to take off your shoes and socks to answer the first question.
5: Yeah, that one took a little time.
2: I'm sure that in a normal time, if we said, hey, what's 12 by 12, you'd get it fast, right?
4: I would like to think.
2: Okay. All right. What is 12 times 12?
5: Mike said 144 eventually.
2: Correct. That is correct. What is the capital of Australia?
5: Mike said Melbourne.
2: No. Maitland.
1: Canberra.
2: Yes. What sea separates Europe from Africa?
5: Mike said the Black Sea.
2: No, Steve.
5: Oops, no.
3: Mediterranean?
2: Yes, the Mediterranean. Who composed the Ninth Symphony?
5: Mike said Beethoven.
2: That's correct, Beethoven. What year did humans first land on the moon?
5: Mike said 1964.
2: Wrong.
5: No. That's when the Beatles landed in America.
2: True. Maitland.
1: 62?
2: No.
3: Steve. 69.
2: Yeah. What civilization is known for building the Colosseum?
5: Mike said Rome.
2: Yes. Who wrote the Odyssey?
5: Mike said Homer.
2: I think he said Omer.
5: Homer.
2: Sorry. Yes, it is Homer. What is the longest bone in the human body?
5: Mike said the femur.
2: Correct. What is the name of the supercontinent that existed before continents separated?
5: Mike said Pangaea.
2: Correct. Who is the first person to receive 2 Nobel Prizes?
5: Mike, hit the buzzer.
2: What would have you said, Mike?
4: Jeff Goldblum.
2: Close.
5: He should have, but he has not.
2: Marie Curie. How many did Mike get?
5: Mike got six.
2: Mike, that was a weird
6: good
2: round.
6: Recovery.
2: Yeah, you did. It felt like once you knew you got a couple wrong, you settled down, and then you were pretty smart. Is that right?
4: Yeah, that must have been it. Yeah, for sure.
2: Settled into a smart. Thank you, Mike. Appreciate it.
4: Yep. Thank you.
2: Have a good weekend. All right. Another good round.
5: Yeah.
2: Free Beer and Hot Wings report on the way next. 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
7: 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I'm Dagwood. Coming up after the next segment is back when Dagwood had hair. We're going to celebrate a birthday. 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

0: It's not today or tomorrow or Sunday. It just felt appropriate. That's all for today. It is the Free Beer and Hot Wing Show.
1: 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We are 1029 The Buzz, Nashville's rock station. And now, let's go back to when Dagwood had hair. It reminds you of detention, denim jackets, and teachers who just gave up. On you. Not on us, but on you.
2: So coming up after our song today, we're going to have your chance to get qualified for those four-day VIP passes for Louder Than Life in Louisville next month. So today would have been Joe Strummer from The Clash's 74th birthday. He was born August 21st of 1952. So I figure we'll go back to 1982 and grab the Combat Rock album and hear Rock the Casbah on Nashville's rock station. 1029 The Buzz.

Nashville's Rock Station, 102.9 The Buzz. I'm Dagwood. And there's our song for back when Dagwood had hair from back in 1982. It's The Clash and Rock the Casbah. We played that because today would have been Joe Strummer from The Clash's 74th birthday. Passed away back in 2002. Now, going on this time next month, it'll be the Louder Than Life Festival in Louisville, Kentucky. We have a chance for you again right now to get qualified for a pair of four-day VIP passes and also get you a pair of meet and greets with Sleep Theory

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I'm Dagwood. You know, we all heard the news about Hayden Panettiere passing away. You know, she was in Scream 4, and I really liked that movie. Now, Scream 7, not so much. The only good thing about it was this song. Ice Nine Kills and Twisting the Knife on 1029 The Buzz. 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

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I'm Dagwood. 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

0: Rage on Nashville's Rock Station 102.9 The Buzz. What up, man? Roman in here holding it down for Atticus to end your week. Hopefully things are going well for you. I do have, as it turns out, more tickets to Louder Than Life and a lot of other good times coming your way. Hang around. We'll be back in a bit.
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But LaMotte on 102.9 The Buzz, she hates me, don't remind me. Do tell me good news, like that Down is going to have a new record coming out in November. Yeah, I think I'll take that as well as some Pantera right now. Cowboys from Hell on 102.9 The Buzz.

Something wicked from Breaking Benjamin on 102.9 The Buzz. I guess I am going to go see this Linkin Park movie on September 30th. Looks like that's the release date. All the show times are for September 30th anyway. Called Unshatter. Apparently it covers everything. It covers Chester, Emily, all that. So I'll be looking for it while we roll to Somewhere I Belong on 102.9 The Buzz.

0: 311 with Down on 102.9 The Buzz. Some folks are down about MTV scrapping the best route category from the VMAs. Not me. I could care less. I'm just going to yell about it a lot because I don't care. And if you do, maybe check the story out, 102.9thebuzz.com.
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So, did Weezer start a cult or something? 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

motionless in white, RIP on 102.9 The Buzz, or just motionless for those of us who are cool. You know what I'm saying? Also, what's cool? I got Louder Than Life tickets coming your way here in just a little bit. Hang around. 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

0: 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I've got Louder Than Life VIP tickets. Oh, man, a whole package of them. 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

Pursuit and fiery auto crashes. Some will die in hot pursuit while sifting through my ashes. Some will fall in love with life and drink it from a fountain that is pouring like an avalanche coming down the mountain.

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Hey, speaking of weird, by the way, we're on the station, 10 o'clock, Sunday nights, getting weird out there. If you missed it this week, don't, or James will find you. Hetfield, that is. 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

Bad Omens, Dying to Love on 102.9 The Buzz. Roman holding it down for Chris Atticus. By the way, his show presented by Busy Bee Plumbing, Heating, and Air Conditioning, home of the $99 yearly Beehive membership, where the buzz is always about great service. 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

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Had us a good time out of Nissan last week with the Foo Fighters. If you got photos and stuff, social media, well, it's still a thing. 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

0: Green Day on 102.9 The Buzz. Got a movie out. 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

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What's going on with the food supply, dude? Now blueberries from Publix have been recalled at the highest risk, according to the FDA. So if you got some of those in your freezer or fridge, might want to throw them out or take them back for a refund. That's what I would do until somebody gave me one. 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

0: Collective Soul with Jill on 102.9 The Buzz, Nashville's rock station. 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

0: Enjoy that ride, buddy. 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I forgot, by the way, that Trent Reznor did the soundtrack for Quake. Do you remember Quake back in the day? Maybe just me. It is kind of a niche thing, but check it out if you haven't. 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

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Got another shot at Louder Than Life tickets on the way for you in a minute. Right now, though, we're getting blurry on Nashville's Rack Station, 102.9 The Buzz.

25 years of Break the Cycle Stained. It's been a while on 102.9 The Buzz in Asheville's React Station. Roman in here with you, broadcasting live from the Gibson Garage Studios. I have Louder Than Life tickets up for grabs right now. And if you want them, text in the word Megadeth. You ever heard of them? Megadeth. Yeah, it's a little different. 615-737-1029. Good luck to you.

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I might have to hit up the Fast and Furious 25th anniversary this weekend. I'll just spike my hair and wear like a golf hat or something to fit in. Rolling to Beastie. 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

The Emptiness Machine from the Mud at Lincoln Park on 102.9 The Buzz. I ain't trying to work Labor Day. I ain't doing it. Maybe you should, though. 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

0: Chili Peps around the world. I want to tune on the buzz. Roman in here holding it down for Chris Atticus. 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

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Hey, congrats to all of our winners on Louder Than Life so far today. Hey, at least got your last couple of chances coming later on today, so be around for that. Right now, Jacoby! Cut my

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Checked with upper management. Looks like Sublime will be at Louder Than Life this year at Louder Than Life, Kentucky. I'm not calling it Louisville for the festival. 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

0: Probably going to go see their movie Nimrods this weekend. Green Day, When I Come Around on 102.9 The Buzz. Roman kicking it in here with y'all. My final hour. Broadcasting live from the Gibson Garage Studios. Shenanigans will be afoot. Hang around for that. We'll be back with Disturbed.
1: 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Okay, we get it. 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

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If you've been following the Penn State cocaine trafficking story, McClanahan's already has Pablo Pledge Escobar shirts, dude. Those are going to sell out faster than the cocaine. 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

0: 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I didn't realize he almost lost a foot. It's kind of a crazy story. 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

What a Gina on the Buzz with Aerosmith. Roman here holding it down for Chris Atticus. 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Is that guitar here? How about some bass?

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Roman here, man, taking off. Look, y'all, it's been fun. It's been a fun couple of days. I'm going to catch you on Sunday night for Getting Weird Out There right here at 10 o'clock on 102.9 The Buzz. 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

0: 102.9 The Buzz, Nashville's rock station. My name is Atticus. I am in for Haley this afternoon for your drive home, and we are still going to set you up with those four-day VIP passes into Louder Than Life, along with the meet and greets. Your chance to win that is coming up this hour, so keep your ear listening so you know when to text in the keyword that I'm going to give you. 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

WBR 102.9 The Buzz, Nashville's rock station. My name is Atticus, and if you're here for those four-day VIP passes and a Louder Than Life along with meet and greets, well, guess what? You are two songs away, and two songs I'm giving you the keyword to text that will get you qualified here on 102.9 The Buzz.

0: We are Nashville's Rock Station, 102.9 The Buzz. My name is Atticus, and we have teamed up with Titan Tattoo to get you into all 4 days of Louder Than Life, VIP style, along with meet and greets to meet Sleep Theory and Hailstorm. And we've done it all this week. Well, guess what? We're going to do it again all next week as well. So if you want your chance to go, all you got to do is text me the word VOLTA, V-O-L-T-A, to 615-737-1029. When you text VOLTA to the Wilson County Motors text line, then you are getting yourself instantly qualified for those four-day VIP passes to Louder Than Life in Louisville, Kentucky, which happens September 17th through the 21st. Good luck to you. Thanks to Titan Tattoo. 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

We're Nashville's Rock Station, 102.9 The Buzz. My name is Atticus. Any of you gamers? Any of y'all like Grand Theft Auto? Did you see the big massive leak that Rockstar Games had this week? If you're into Grand Theft Auto, then yeah, you probably saw it. There were like six total leaks. And now Rockstar Games is on the hunt. They're on the hunt. I bet if they could call in a drone strike on the person that is leaking all this stuff, they would have done it by now. We're Nashville's Rock Station, 102.9 The Buzz.

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My name is Atticus. I am in for Haley on your drive home today. We're going to kick off 60 minutes of nonstop rock for your drive home here in just a little bit. And during that, we're going to give you some Social Distortion tickets. And then in the 5 o'clock hour, Dave Matthews tickets. So we've got a stocked afternoon drive for you here on 102.9 The Buzz.

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0: We're Nashville's rock station, 102.9 The Buzz. My name is Atticus. We're gearing up for 60 minutes of nonstop rock, which we're going to kick off in 8 minutes. And we're going to kick it off with a song whose title has a name in it, all right, a person's name. And that character in the song has appeared in a total of 3 songs by this band. The song is 20 years old. Do you think you know what it is? You'll find out in 8 minutes here on 102.9 The Buzz.
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The Red Hot Chili Peppers on Nashville's Rock Station 102.9 The Buzz. My name is Atticus. Danny California. The character of Danny is featured in a total of 3 songs by the Chili Peppers. That one, also in Californication, and in the song By the Way. Anthony Kiedis has described Danny as a composite of the women he's had relationships with, rather than a single identifiable person. And I feel like the More You Know banner from NBC should be going right now. We are 102.9 The Buzz. It's 60 minutes of nonstop rock. We have free tickets to Social Distortion coming up for you and 2 songs here on 102.9 The Buzz. Good.

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It is 60 minutes of nonstop rock. It is underway, and we have Social Distortion tickets to set you up with. Social Distortion is playing the Pinnacle August 31st next week. If you want to go, you can do so just by texting me the word social, S-O-C-I-A-L, to 615-737-1029. 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Good luck to you. 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

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My name is Atticus. It is 60 minutes of nonstop rock for your drive home. There is a new snake species that has been discovered, and guess who they named it after? They named it after Slash from Guns N' Roses. No idea why. I guess the discoverer of the species was just a big fan. 102.9 The Buzz.

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We are 102 at the Buzz, Nashville's rock station. Coming up November 1st, 3 Days Grace, going to play Bridgestone Arena. And we're going to put you on stage. You're going to sit on stage for a few songs with 3 Days Grace at Bridgestone Arena. More details to come on that as we get a little closer. 3 Days Grace is on 102 at the Buzz.

I'm doing great, says guy listening to sad acoustic rock in a folding chair. 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

Breaking Benjamin on 102 at the Buzz. We are Nashville's rock station. My name is Atticus. We're live in the Gibson Garage Studios. I am in for Haley this afternoon on your drive home. Dave Matthews Band tickets are yours after 5 o'clock today. They are playing Bridgestone Arena November 6th. Tickets went on sale this morning. Your free tickets are coming up after 5 o'clock here on 102 at the Buzz.

falling away from me. It's falling away from me. 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
1: Yo, Nashville, we need to talk about your mural obsession. 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Okay, we get it. You were at the mural. What if, instead of just standing in front of the next great Nashville mural, you created it? 102.9 The Buzz presents Paint the Buzz. We want you to create the next great piece of Buzz artwork that will be painted huge on the outside wall of Basement East. 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

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My name is Atticus. I am in for Haley on your drive home today. Typically, she has the mosh pit going on at this time. The mosh pit is brought to you by Law Tigers, Tennessee's motorcycle lawyers. Today, I'm just going to give you these Dave Matthews tickets. It's easy. Just text me the word Dave to 615-737-1029. When you text Dave to the Wilson County Motors text line, you're getting yourself qualified immediately. Someone's going to win these, by the way. These tickets to Dave Matthews Band at Bridgestone Arena, November 6th. So good luck to you. Thanks to Law Tigers, Tennessee's motorcycle lawyers. We are 1029 The Buzz.

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You peaked at that one concert in 2004. 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

Shinedown on 102.9 The Buzz. We're Nashville's rock station. They have their own music festival coming to Miramar Beach down in Florida on the Gulf. It's Shinedown's Lunatic Ball Beach Weekend, October 23rd, 24th, and 25th. Shinedown going to headline two nights. Bush, Flyleaf, Living Color, From Ashes to New are all going to be there along with several other bands and performers and stuff like that. So might be a pretty cool thing to go and check out down in Florida. Godsmack, they are on 102.9 The Buzz. 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

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My name is Atticus. Coming up in October, the Pumpkins going to play here in Nashville. That's pretty appropriate for this time of year. You can get details on that show, 102.9thebuzz.com.

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PR 102, The Buzz, Nashville's rock station. My name is Atticus, and for Haley on your drive home today, Motley Crue's Nikki Sixx says that the way that the band approaches songwriting, completely different now. He's like, there's no point in us going in and writing like 20 songs and only 10 of them making it onto an album. With the way things are nowadays, we could just write one song, put it out there, and go from there. Seems like a lot of bands are doing that these days. The Crue, they're on 102.9 The Buzz.

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We're Nashville's rock station. November 1st, they are at Bridgestone Arena. Going to be a pretty awesome show. And we're going to put you on stage for that. Somebody's going to go up on stage and hang out for a couple songs at the 3 days grace show in November. We've got your chance to do so. I can't tell you anything about it yet. Just keep hanging with The Buzz, because more to come, as they say. We are 102.9 The Buzz.

0: My Chemical Romance at 102 down the Buzz for Nashville's Rock Station. If you missed them at Nissan Stadium here recently, well, we've got a chance for you to see them again, and it might be a little cooler this time around. They're going to play Louder Than Life in Louisville, Kentucky. All this week, we've been giving away four-day VIP passes along with meet and greets. Guess what? We're going to do it again next week, too. Monday through Friday next week at 9, 11, 1, and 3. During those hours, we're going to give you a keyword that'll win you your way out to Louisville, Kentucky for 4 days, VIP style, Louder Than Life, only from Titan Tattoo and Nashville's Rock Station. 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

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My name is Atticus. 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